0: got the truth. 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

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I think I'm out of my mind. I think I'm out of my mind. I think I'm out of my mind. I think I'm going insane. Bang, bang, bang, bang.

one of your things when the bag lights attack. You can try and survive.